Out of doubt, out of vision, something to worry about. I don't do drugs, I don't go out. They tell me to smoke, but I'm out. They say I'm good, they say I've got this. Thought I'd be up in the clouds. I'm in a booth, I'll sing my tunes. But how to make more people move? I talk like I know what I'm doing, but who the fuck really knows? Shit, everything's changing, everything's new. My plans change like my mood. I'm no longer 22. I know who I wanted to be.

Out of doubt, out of vision, something to worry about. 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They tell me to smoke, but I'm out. They say I'm good, they say I've got this. Thought I'd be up in the clouds, I'm in a booth. I'll sing my tunes, but how do you make more people move?

谢他们曾经爱你，自作恶你落单，面对责任，面对年龄，一点理想都是护短。Hi boy, now you have a chance, now you have a chance. Come on, get up. 拥有灵魂的歌，干杯，我是思想家。

until I lay my head. Oh, I will sing of the goodness of God all my life.

0: 欢迎收听快乐奋斗经，我是 Emily， 在每周六晚间八点到十点与您在空中共度美好的时光。
1: She always has trouble falling asleep, and she likes to cuddle

迎收听快乐分多金，我是 Emily， 在每周六晚间八点到十点与您在空中共度美好的时光。 I didn't feel it when the earthquake happened, but it really got me thinking. Were you out drinking? Were you in the living room chilling, watching television? It's been a year now, I think I figured out how to let you go and let communication die out. I know, you know, we know you were down for forever and it's fine.I know, you know, we were meant for each other and it's fine. But if the world was ending, you'd come over.

0: Yes, Lord.
1: Well, Psalm 149 says, let the saints be joyful in glory. What do you got to say about that? I couldn't hear you. Did you say something?